had to know, where does it go? Like birds are flying to the sun, I had to run.

what my blood do. Oh, Brian, what my belly had, what my blood do. I woke up this morning, I wondered, what am I?

Your life takes its time. But the sick outside the games. And you know what I'm talking about. Just let me know if you wanna go to that home out on the range. They got a lot of nice girls.